0: Radio Limfjord.
1: She work it, girl, she work the bowl. She break it down, she take it low. She's fine as hell, she's about the dough. Doing a thing right on the floor. And money, money she making. Look at the way she's shaking. Make you wanna touch her, wanna taste her. Have you lusting for her? Going crazy, face it.

Du lytter til Radio Limfjord. Skru op for Nordvestjylland. I know you moved on to someone new. Whole life is beautiful. You were the light for me to find my truth. I just wanna say thank

Yeah. Reminiscing on those past days. I thought you didn't know where my last name, but that changed. And I traveled around the world. Think where you living at now? I heard you moved to Austin, got an apartment and settled down. And every once in a while, I start texting, write a paragraph, but then I delete the message. Think about you like a pastime.

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Radio Limfjord. I got that break up. So lately I've been talking with my inner goddess. And finally we landed on the same page. My confidence.

0: just so fresh.
1: Fresh? I want a real man. I don't have time for this shit.